0: NBC News Radio, I'm Michael Kastner. President Trump is considering temporarily withdrawing Todd Blanche's nomination for Attorney General. In a social media post Thursday, Trump said he has no objection to pulling the nomination for now as two Republican senators continue to oppose Blanche's confirmation. Senators John Cornyn and Tom Tillis want the Justice Department to eliminate a nearly $2 billion anti-weaponization fund before moving forward. President Trump will meet with his cabinet today at Camp David. The meeting comes as some Republicans voice concerns about the Iran war with midterms just around the corner. A judge in San Francisco says the Trump administration has not yet proven that artificial intelligence company Anthropic is a supply chain risk. More from Tammy Trujillo.
1: Thursday, the federal judge said it's troubling that the Pentagon wants Anthropic banned after the AI company criticized the administration. Judge Rita Lynn temporarily blocked the Pentagon's ban in March.
0: Michael Kastner, NBC News Radio.
2: First night of the Lincoln County Fair, that's tonight. It features Ian Munsick. 7 p.m. Tickets and details at LincolnCountyFair.com. Carnival also opening today at 5 p.m. Let's go back to a conversation that SVI had with Ian Munsick as he performs tonight. Leading up to that, we asked about his style of country music. He responded. Ian, tell us about it.
3: Yeah, that's a good question. Honestly, being a ranch kid from Wyoming, I mean, I would turn on the radio and I would always hear tunes about, you know, Georgia and Texas and states like that that were a long, long, long way away from Wyoming. But I knew that the kind of country lifestyle that we had out here was really special. So I just promised I made a promise at a very young age that the kind of country music that I would make would be about the things that are unique to the West. And I think just by doing that, there's a lot of people out there that are inspired by the part of the country that we come from. And I think that that's been a huge part of me getting to the place that I am right now.
2: Yeah. Ian Munsick performing at the Lincoln County Fair tonight. Back with sports in just a moment. 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
2: 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Let's go to Matt McCoy for a quick sports update, and then we'll go over to the Lincoln County Fair and talk about the community booths.
6: Some NFL headlines as week one of training camps continues. The 49ers are bringing back a familiar face, signing veteran Deebo Samuel to a one-year deal, this after a knee injury suffered by wideout Ricky Pearsall. Another receiver getting a big payday, the Saints and Chris Olave have settled on a four-year extension worth up to $132 million. And in Tampa, Buccaneers quarterback Baker Mayfield says he feels disrespected by the Bucs' contract offers. Mayfield says negotiations on an extension are over till after the season. Among the baseball highlights, the White Sox, for a second game in a row, beat the Yankees in an extra inning walk-off. 2-1 the final in 11. Sox won it on a bases-loaded walk. Tough day for Yankee DH Paul Goldschmidt. He was 0-5.
7: I mean, every time you lose, you're frustrated. Every time you get out, you're frustrated. So it's part of the game, and we just want to win and just do everything we can to do that.
6: Division-leading Tampa Bay won 3-2 over Texas. The Rays AL East lead over the Yanks up to 3.5 games. I'm Matt McCoy.
2: Lincoln County Fair underway today. Judging going on early at the community booths. Those are the booths that represent all of the Lincoln County communities and the special talents that we have throughout Lincoln County. They will be displayed. Judges are looking at those now. But we asked Susan West, the Lincoln County Fair Board, when does the public get to see the community booths and those who won all those great ribbons at the Lincoln County Fair?
8: After the judging, the booth will be, or the building will be open Tuesday through Friday from noon to 6:30 and Saturday from 12 to 5. And you can come and see how you did.
2: Yeah, and you can, Hovel County can come and see how you did. How about that? But dress for summer, because this is how it looks going into the weekend. First of all, there's a heat advisory throughout most Wyoming. But for Star Valley, going into the weekend, Saturday sunny 90 degrees, Sunday sunny 87 degrees. Jackson Hole, just as a side note, Saturday sunny 90, Sunday sunny 87 degrees. Kemmer Diamondville, you've got a heat advisory out there. 91 on Saturday, 90 on Sunday, sunny skies. Bridger Valley, how about this on Saturdays? 94 and sunny, 95 and sunny on Sunday. Plan accordingly. Summer is here, and as we move into August and the Lincoln County Fair, we'll see you over at the Lincoln County Fair. Dan Docks did a reporting.
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Ceilings. That one by Lizzie McAlpine here at Swift 98.7. That one kicking off the top of our 6 o'clock hour. This is Janice Fry, your DJ after the workday, and we just heard the news with Dan Dockstetter. Coming up a little bit later this hour, we'll hear from Billy Joe Armstrong, Rod Stewart, and Matt Nathanson. Next, just another Saturday night, Dan Call.

0: I think we're alone now. Billy Joe Armstrong. In the forecast, tomorrow is a hot one. High of 92, low of 51 degrees, no chance of rain. In fact, next week there is no chance of rain in the forecast, which is a first for me during fair week. Sunday, we've got a high of 89, low of 49. Monday, high of 79, low of 42. And Tuesday, high of 80, low of 44 degrees.
1: The media attacks him. The insiders attack him. The political establishment attacks him. Why? Because Chuck Gray gets results. Chuck Gray stood with President Trump and fought to keep President Trump on the ballot. And he defended election integrity, requiring proof of citizenship to vote. Chuck stopped a massive foreign-owned wind project from taking over Wyoming land. And stop China, because Chuck Gray will always take the fight to America's enemies. In Congress, Chuck will protect girls' sports, take on the woke agenda, and stand with President Trump. President Trump noticed Chuck Gray's America First work.
2: Chuck Gray. Great job, Chuck.
1: The attacks are fake. Chuck Gray is fighting for Wyoming values, Wyoming families, and Wyoming's future. Wyoming doesn't back down. And neither does Chuck Gray.
3: I'm Chuck Gray, candidate for Congress, and I approve this message.
1: Paid for by Citizens for Chuck Gray.
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1: 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This is where I sign off for the weekend, but I will be back with you next week to enjoy fair. Coming up next, Castro, Diamond Dreams.

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0: 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I ask that you vote to re-elect Spencer Allred as your county attorney.
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0: Warm water temperatures in Wyoming's rivers and streams is making things tough for trout species, so anglers are being asked to adjust fishing practices. Consider fishing in the early morning and evening hours when water temperatures are cooler. Land the fish as soon as possible and carry a pocket thermometer to measure temperatures. If the water gets to 65 degrees, anglers should harvest fish in accordance with established regulations rather than practice catch and release. Sponsored by the Wyoming Game and Fish, the Wyoming Association of Broadcasters, and the station.
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0: Warm water temperatures in Wyoming's rivers and streams is making things tough for trout species, so anglers are being asked to adjust fishing practices. Consider fishing in the early morning and evening hours when water temperatures are cooler. Land the fish as soon as possible and carry a pocket thermometer to measure temperatures. If the water gets to 65 degrees, anglers should harvest fish in accordance with established regulations rather than practice catch and release. Sponsored by the Wyoming Game and Fish, the Wyoming Association of Broadcasters, and the station.
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1: Warm water temperatures in Wyoming's rivers and streams is making things tough for trout species, so anglers are being asked to adjust fishing practices. Consider fishing in the early morning and evening hours when water temperatures are cooler. Land the fish as soon as possible and carry a pocket thermometer to measure temperatures. If the water gets to 65 degrees, anglers should harvest fish in accordance with established regulations rather than practice catch and release. 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

Lauren Allred helping us kick off the 1 o'clock hour with Never Enough. 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My name's Dow Erickson. I'm with you for the afternoon. We got some great tunes coming up. We're also going to be looking at that weather forecast and sneak preview. It's hot. Going to be hot today. That's coming up here in just a few minutes. Miley Cyrus is up next with a song called Younger You. We're also going to hear from Weezer, some Eddie Rabbit, and Dean Lewis. It's all here on Swift.

0: Dean Lewis performing Stay Awake. Before that, an all-time classic. I love this song from Eddie Rabbit. I love A Rainy Night. And all the good ones. That one courtesy of Weezer. Heat advisory in effect out there through tomorrow afternoon. Sunny out there today, high of 95. Be careful out there. Patchy smoke as well. Lows around 58 tonight, so thank goodness for that. Going to be over 90 again tomorrow on Sunday under sunny skies. 92 and a low of 52. Sunny and 82 on Monday. 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

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All kinds of cool fair stories this week, by the way. So make sure you check that out. Coming up next, we got Dave Barnes and What I Need right here on Switch.

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0: Huey Lewis in the News, Forest for the Trees, the name of that song. And we also heard from David Archuleta and Crush. Coming up after this song, or this break, I should say, we've got Miles Smith and Clinton Kane here on Swift.
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Do you remember that park where we both were freezing? When you sat on my lap and I told you everything.

Avo Toast, okay, from Clinton Kane. And we heard Hold Me in the Dark from Miles Smith as we start to put the finishing touches on the 1 o'clock hour. Kiala Settle from The Greatest Showman, This Is Me, up next.

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Fits and the Tantrums, helping us kick off the 2 o'clock hour here on Star Valley's Best Mix of Music, Swift 98, Out of My League. The name of that song, my name is Dow Erickson. I'm with you for the afternoon here on Swift. We got Papa Roach warming up next with Wake Up Calling. We're going to hear from Zadie Wolf. We got Belinda Carlisle and a little more Fits and the Tantrums. We'll also take a look at that events calendar. A lot of stuff going on. It's Fair Week right here on Swift.

The Upper Valley is south and the Lower Valley is north. That's just the way it is around here. Swift 98, Star Valley's hit music station.

0: Fits in the Tantrums giving us Driving With You. Before that, Heaven Is a Place on Earth, a 80s classic from Belinda Carlisle. And Top of the World, that one courtesy of Zadie Wolf. Swift 98. The fair is up and going. Ian Munsett crushed it last night. How cool was that? Also, today, though, you've got On the Grounds, Curly's Fantastic Fun Zone, or Kid Zone. That's going on all day until 8 o'clock tonight. The Kickin' Classics Car Show is until 3 o'clock, so you can still head over there and check that out as well. And don't forget the carnival, of course. And the carnival, new this year, going to be going tomorrow, too, on Sunday, 2 to 11, as well as the Fantastic Kid Zone. And then coming up on Monday in the morning at the Horse Show with the 4-H and the FFA, the open class judging, 4-H general interview judging, and the 4-H fashion show. The carnival is going on. Things start under the big top at 12 noon. The tiny top and west grounds start at 11:30. 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

We are midway through the 2 o'clock hour here on Star Valley's hit music station, Swift 98. That was Alex Warren and Ordinary. Before that, it was Post Malone teaming up with Morgan Wallen, I Had Some Help. And then Rubber Band Man, Mumford & Sons, along with Hozier. You can follow us all throughout social media if you want. I'm telling you, coming up real quick. In fact, we're into August now, so we got football this month. Make sure you're following the SVI Sports Network on both Facebook and especially the Instagram page. Really cool stuff on there. Aubrey Hale does an amazing job with the SVI Sports Network, especially on like Instagram. If you're a grammar, go check that out. It's really cool. I'm on there as well. I'm doing better at Sports Llama on Instagram. My main jam, though, is I'm on X, formerly known as Twitter, at Dow Erickson. I do the scores and the highlights and my own opinions on there. If you're interested in that. If you're not, obviously, that's fine, too. The Star Valley Independent Facebook page is a busy place. Stuff on there each and every day. You can check that out as well. We've also got just the good old-fashioned print edition of the Star Valley Independent. If that's all you want, we got you covered with that, too. Coming out every Wednesday. 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Coey Calais is up next, and this is Goldmine here on Swift. If all I had-

0: Rock and Roll All Night, that was Kiss. And before that, Big Girls Don't Cry, performed by Fergie. Let's take a look at what's playing in the local theater out there at Salt River Cinema as part of Star Valley Station. Odyssey, still going on. That's rated R. I watched it. It's pretty dang good. You'll like it. And then looks like this is a monster hit, Spider-Man, Brand New Day. 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Odyssey and Spider-Man Brand New Day are playing at Star Valley Station today. Coming up and this weekend. Coming up after this break, we'll hear from Sam Fender and Olivia Dean.
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0: ZZ Ward giving us that song titled 365 Days. We also had Rain Me In from Sam Fender and Olivia Dean. We're starting to close out the 2 o'clock hour here on Swift. And Charles Kelly and Maren Morris can help us do that. This song coming up is Can't Be Alone Tonight.
1: So

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That was the song of the year in 2016. If you want to have an idea of just how fast time goes, that song's 10 years old. Kicking off the 3 o'clock hour, that's The Weeknd and Blinding Lights. My name's Dow Erickson. I'm with you for another couple hours here on Swift. The band Camino is up next with Holly. We're also going to hear from the Madden Brothers. We've got Matthew Wilder and the Killers. It's a great playlist, plus a look at your weather coming up.

0: That was The Killers and Somebody Told Me. Before that, Break My Stride, that one from Matthew Wilder, and the Madden Brothers performing Dear Jane. It's hot out there today. Patchy smoke as well. Sunny skies. Highs near 95 today. A heat warning is out there through tomorrow afternoon. It will cool off a little bit tonight, though, which is nice. Down to about 58. Mostly sunny and 92 on Sunday as well. Mostly clear 52 Sunday night with a bit of a wind. And then sunny and 82 to kick off your work week.
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Mars midway through the 2 o'clock hour with I Just Might. And we also had Rachel Platten, 1,000 Steps. And Just Another Saturday Night, that one from Dan Call. Again, go check out SVINews.com. There's stuff on there each and every day. Some stuff on there today. Dan Dockstader talking about how Wyoming leading the way in a lot of ways, like nuclear power. Got letters to the editor. You can always submit yours, but this week's letters to the editor on there today. Cokeville dedicated their new mural, and then Aaron Kazare competed at the Junior Gold National Bowling Tournament. Those are just a few of the stories on there and some other ones that you may have missed. All sorts of stuff on there as well about Wyoming's primary elections. You've also got some local and regional stories like that guy in Kemmer who was sentenced for that some horrible crimes. And anyway, go check it out each and every day at SVINews.com. Coming up next, Ed Sheeran. This is Celestial here on Swift. You see tonight.

0: Rock and Roll is King, the name of that song, performed by ELO, Electric Light Orchestra, and Tom's Diner with Suzanne Vega. That was from the group DNA. Coming up after this break, we got Michael Marchese and Nathan Morris right here on Swift.
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1: 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This is Swift 98, Star Valley's hit music station. She's

Nathan Morris giving us that song titled Yet and Scared to Start. That one from Michael Marcady. As we start to close out the 3 o'clock hour, Justin Timberlake is up next with his song, Self.

the devil right beside me. Rising with the morning sun. It's a hunger that drives me.

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The Plain White Tees helping us open up the 4 o'clock hour here on Star Valley's best mix of music, Swift 98, Should Have Gone to Bed, the name of that song. My name's Dow Erickson. I'm with you for another hour here on Swift. We got Noah Cahan coming up next, Fits in the Tantrums, some Foreigner, and Inhaler. It's a great playlist. We drink.

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Swift 98.

0: Inhaler performing These Are the Days here on Swift. We also had a throwback track from Foreigner, Hot Blooded, and 1, 2, 3, 4, 5, 6. That one from Fitz and the Tantrums. Swift 98. Get out there and enjoy the fair, the carnival going on today and tomorrow, by the way. So make sure you go check that out. You got the Star Valley High School class of 1986, 40-year high school reunion. Don't be mad at me, guys. That's just how it is. It's what it is. That's going on until 5 o'clock at 550 Black Pine Drive in Bedford. Go check that out if you're part of the class of 1986. Also part of the Lincoln County Fair today. You got the carnival. You got that kind of stuff. But you've the carnival goes till 11, by the way. But you also got the free movie in the arena tonight. So don't miss that. Showing Charlotte's Web. That's at 7 p.m. Carnival is open tomorrow as well. Starts at 2 o'clock. Goes till in through the evening. 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

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I'm on Twitter as well, at Dow Erickson. My Instagram account is Sports Llama. And then one I would really encourage you to follow is the SVI Sports Network. Aubrey Hale will be giving you some amazing, great stuff throughout this upcoming football season, because it's August, folks. We got football this month, as well as a lot of other things as well. But sports gets underway, high school sports, later this month. Hootie and the Blowfish coming up next. 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So

UB40, the way you do the things you do. Before that, it was the Nitty Gritty Dirt Band and Fishing in the Dark. Coming up after this break, we got Teddy Swims and Jason Mraz.

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couple of all songs right there. That was Have It All from Jason Mraz and Mr. Know-It-All from Teddy Swims. As we start to close out the 4 o'clock hour here on Swift, that's going to do it for me. In fact, the great songs obviously will continue through the evening and through the weekend. And I hope you'll join Duke Dance and myself for the weekday wake-up Monday through Friday, 7 to 9. Coming up on Monday, Duke will be speaking with Kelly Blue as they discuss legal aid of Wyoming. Also, Josh Durrell, the CEO of the Wyoming Business Council, will be on. And Meredith Guy, country musician, performing this week under the Big Top, all on Monday. Coming up on Tuesday, Director Angie Bruce from the Wyoming Game and Fish, and Will Mook, the Executive Director, and Dash Andrews, Programming Coordinator, providing an update on the Advocate for Multi-Use of Public Lands. That's coming up on Tuesday. Weekday Wake Up, Monday through Friday, 7 to 9. The Bare Naked Ladies is up next with Flip. Have a great day. Enjoy the fair. Be safe out there.

Let it blow. That was a great tune called Butter here on Swift 98 by BTS. My name's Kurt Sand, and I'm super excited to spend a couple hours with you this evening sharing some great tunes here on the radio. Appreciate you tuning in and making us a part of this beautiful weekend to get the Lincoln County Fair kicked off. Hope you're taking in all that that has to offer and listen to the radio along the way. Coming up this hour, we're going to hear from Bad Company, Miley Cyrus, Styx, Taylor Swift, of course, and Duran Duran. Let's continue the music with Keith Urban doing We Go

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0: Of course, the big, big event is the Lincoln County Fair going on all this next week, including tonight and tomorrow. Tomorrow, the carnival opens at the fairgrounds at 2 p.m. Some things that are not necessarily associated with the fair would be the registration deadline on Monday, August 3rd. It's the deadline for the Town of Fane tackle football, flag football, girls 5th and 6th grade, flag football, and girls volleyball events. You can register at fane-wy.com. And then Monday evening out there at the fair, we got pig wrestling at the fair at 7 p.m. Wednesday, August 5th, is the registration deadline for the Town of Fane girls flag football for 5th through 7th grade girls. You can register at fane-wy.com. Also on Wednesday, August 5th, is the Town of Alpine Meet the Candidates at 7 p.m. at the Alpine Civic Center. Very important elections coming up locally and statewide. And once again, the fair is going on all day. Great events. You can check out all those things happening on the grounds, in the big top, in the arena. Good times.
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That was Sienna Spiro doing Die on This Hill here on Swift 98. Every weekend about this time, I like to let folks know about our weekday wake-up interviews coming up on Monday morning. On this Monday, August 3rd, we're going to hear from Kelly Blue discussing legal aid of Wyoming at 7:45 a.m. And then Josh Dorrell, CEO of Wyoming Business Council, will be discussing the results of the organization's recent audit at 8:35 a.m. And then Meredith Guy, country musician, performing this week under the Big Top at the Lincoln County Fair. That interview will take place at about 8:45 a.m. So be sure to tune in as you're planning your day and your week. I just

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We just heard Frank Walker doing Desperado here on Swift 98. My name's Kurt Sand. I've really enjoyed spending this last hour with you. Appreciate you tuning in, making us a part of your activities, whether you're working or you're playing. I just hope you're staying safe and making some great memories along the way.